0: body
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0: the blood on my leather chuckers. 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
2: I'm paying him.
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7: The intellectual wizard. The man who tried to get in touch with the spirit world by an elaborate ritual of conjuration, drawing circles and lighting candles, hallowing and so on. This was, as I say, a rather intellectual thing to do. This was very popular at the university, and I suppose from the point of view of Jacobean undergraduates, it was rather the counterpart of modern drug taking.
8: Oh, how it gets so ugly, look! I make sure that he blasts slowly. Disrespect.

0: I will let the text work. 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

Jacksonville's on the map. 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
2: U.S. military official safe.
3: Iraqi official safe.
2: U.S. military official safe.
3: Iraqi official safe. Turn Iraqi official now is censoring or monitoring what you're saying.
4: Catch this.
3: The smart bomb.
4: Catch this.
3: The smart bomb. Is there an Iraqi official now is censoring or monitoring what you're saying?
1: Anything that's going to confuse us, they'll throw at us.
3: Live from Baghdad.
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Born in Somalia. 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
2: Check it, this ain't cool with the heavy deal, spaghetti and veal. 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

0: 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Planning for glory like the Joker verse Ace of Spades. 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
1: I can let the lyrics blast like a

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0: Yeah, you know there be a price, and you know you gotta pay.

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Deep in every step of breath like Wes Craven. 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

0: airport, I touch, man, you didn't breathe. 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
1: yeah, I get to the payment. 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

0: the intellectual wizard, the man who tried to get in touch with the spirit world by an elaborate ritual of conjuration, drawing circles and lighting candles, hallowing and so on. 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It was very popular at the university, and I suppose from the point of view of Jacobean undergraduates, it was rather the counterpart of modern drug taking.
1: Oh.

0: your team left, buddy. 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
1: Dillinger, bitch.
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0: who am I?
1: 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You know what I'm saying? I know it's easier said than done, but you got to search within yourself to get that confidence to be able to face the world. 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

0: Let's sit down. 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
1: My philosophy is do what you feel.

I'm riding, sliding. 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Realty, my portfolio building as I'm driving. I see through the lens of investor. I'm bored with this game, you can't check us. 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Dipping through the streets at a slow creep. Quarter for the week, said we vibing. Till we find a sweet lick on the free tip. MC Hammer for the defense. Heat by my side is Bella 730 in the sun, climbing over the east side horizon. 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
1: What up?
2: Yo, Paul the Francesca, son.
0: Yeah.
2: Stop playing, man. 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
0: All day.
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3: 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There will be no fooling wang in my courtroom. Tony Starks, Raekwon.

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1: Order in the court. 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Order. 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Counsel, are you prepared to approach the bench? Or are you ready to state your case? 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Counsel, if you cannot control your client, I will find them in contempt. Contempt. Tired of this shit.

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1: Your Honor, we have come to a conclusion. 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
1: Right.
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Bitch, take me for fool, thinking I'm Will Ferrell. Semi-pro that route, I made the tryouts. 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

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They loved him when he shot ball. They loved him when he ran. They loved him when he rapped. They loved him when he danced. But really didn't love him when he was out with his fam. 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
1: 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Let's spell it. First letter.
2: L. O.
1: What's that?
2: Love.
0: What?
2: Love.
1: How many people know any songs about love?
3: Right here. Yeah, I know a lot about that.
1: Tell me some titles. Titles. What's some song?
3: Love.
1: It's a song called Love.
3: Yeah.
1: It's no song called
3: Love. It's by Kirk Franklin.
1: All right. What is it? How it go?
3: It goes love. Love. It goes.
1: But, go ahead. Go ahead. Okay. Anybody else? It's the only songs we know about love?
4: I will always love.
1: I can't hear you.
3: I will always love.
1: What about any movies about love? You know any movies about love?
3: Love,
2: Titanic.
1: All right.
5: Romeo and Juliet.
1: Did you know that was about love or you saw that on TV? They said it was about love.
6: Yo, this is the Nutcracker, you know what I'm saying? I got my man Lil Dap and my man Goo from Gangstar with my man DJ Premier on the track. 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
4: 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He wanders around looking for the essence he needs to maintain his eternal existence.
5: Where is he now?
4: Here.
5: What? Where?
4: Here. Right here. Right beside you.
5: You?
6: Folks. We have a very unusual act tonight. It's showtime, and may

0: had 5 pupils. You've not specialized in any one skill, because I chose to teach you all the 5 main techniques, as there was little time. I taught all I could, but time's run out. So the only way you could ever beat the others, or stand a chance, would be to combine with one of those 5. I worry about what they're all doing. What I taught them could be used wrongly, for evil. So then, I would like to make sure that this hasn't been the case. And you will do that for me.
1: Teacher, me?
0: Otherwise, my soul couldn't rest in peace. If they're bad, you must kill us.
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0: linking up. 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The vultures smell me when I hit the skunk. Sharks smell blood. Sink or swim, time to sell the funk. Sell the future cause it's out the trunk. Shit is sugar, I'm the server, ask him how many lumps. I'm like Muggs and Cube when he told them make it rough. I'm like Bugsy, except the girl I got will never break my trust. Nothing's rust, a lot of dust from my collection. The records ever's not a dub. I'm the type of hate that you gotta love, right? I'm well aware of the hype, but I don't take the drug. How you gonna wear your heart on your sleeve while you still wearing gloves? Snitches wear bugs and get pugged. Shows I tell them get up. Tell them wake up, punch the clock without a Jacob. But I'm still without a pay cut. King face down with the ace up. Shows I tell them get up. Shows I tell them get up. Shows I tell them get up. If I'm on deck, I'm studying the picture. Hitting the ball's just a smaller part of seeing a bigger picture. Following my calling like a drifter. It's Mister. Pressing up bars like weightlifters. Mischief. I rooted for Tony and rooted for Bishop. Bad guys, but never rooted for Pistons. LA, staying true to my vision. From out the shed, the sharpest tools in the kitchen. I've been cooking. A lot of my traits come from Brooklyn. And the way my show is looking, I'ma see a lot of bookings. Most experience, I'm no rookie. I'm going down the only road I've ever known that took me. Not a lot I'm taken back by, except the grown folks that don't know how to act right. Hit the booth and get my rap tight. I drop clues that'll only lead to truth until my last night. It's after dark, I got the flashlight. My dog's barking at the past life. Shows I tell him get up. Tell him wake up, punch the clock without a Jacob. But I'm still without a pay cut. King face down with the ace up.
1: It goes.
0: Shows I tell him get up.

0: see you on the other side, my nigga.
1: You felt you were under control.
2: Yes.
1: And similarly, if you felt that pressure on the right side of your head, that made you turn right.
2: Yes, I looked to the right.
1: Yes. And so you were controlled by these transmitters?
2: Yes.
1: Yeah. Did you have any theories at the time as to who was doing the controlling?
2: No. Well, I figured it must have been somebody that was watching the vehicle I was driving. It was pretty close by to know
1: I see.
2: Where I was.

0: So when you were walking, your walking was controlled by the pressures, and when you were driving, that would control the way you drove the vehicle.
1: Yes, sure. I'm going to try to drive within the speed limits.

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0: Few players can boast of a career spanning three decades at the very highest level. 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
1: Okay, okay, okay, okay, okay, okay.

songs. Only one mix which has for live answer is Bomb Fog and Danza's Gamble Fun on Central Line. What's up tomorrow, Miss Fog? Great nonsense, got better answer. Not the best of the show. Represent say DJ Selecta. And down the south, to the Midwest, to the west side, to the east side, to the Midwest side. You yes for life. Murder, master, music, show.

just having a little fun. The time is now 2:11 a.m. and it's about 85 lovely degrees on the outside with a 5% chance of showers on this pleasant Sunday morning. I'd like to play something special.

heart is banging, let's play it out. 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

0: Jerry Curl and some Chucks. Going through hard times, taught me how to struggle. Peep game yes, from sir. My uncles, they showed me how to
1: blast up in Ferran on the 1980s. Dallas, Texas, Gambo, Funk. Slow it down. Slow it down, my digital selector. Selector sounds underground mix suggests for live Gambo Funk. Down south.

0: Slow it down, slow it down. 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
1: What gonna hang, and I ain't hanging with it. I've done my kicking around this country. Served my one nights, my 30 days once too. I ain't gonna ride in no jail like no log for no 3 years and come out broke as is now neither. I'm in the prime of my life.

0: Jumbo Funk, Paul Clover Riggle. Say it, Pimpin' Jumbo Funk, no, so jump down. 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

0: 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But not for long, I'll be back at you. I can't.
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0: That's what y'all do, huh? And I'ma tell you, that's
1: yes for
0: what we do, you know? G-Note.

Zion's side, Sinister Sounds on the ground mix. UGS for life, done with the Metamus Music Show. And say what's up to my homie, Press the bell, and so on. 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

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Shout out to my homie, Scott Bert, and I say AK Praise, and I say Murder Mess Music Show. The down sounds, Gambo Funk, the Midwest side, West side, the Bay, the East side, worldwide.

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0: fussing in my ear and shit. Hello?
1: Yeah, what's happening?
2: I'm waiting on you.
1: I'll be over there in a minute.
2: Hurry up.
0: What's happening?
1: I have a little something to take care of, but I'm on my way. I got a little something, a little good drink, a little weed.
2: Got something for you, too.
1: For sure.
0: Pussy, I lay low overnight with just a fuck. Got to get tight with makes for that tight fit. She's a I lay low overnight
3: Pilot, Baton Rouge, Louisiana, Select the Sounds, on the mix sujet à son live, déjà 6.
0: Got to get tight with makes for that tight fit season. I lay low overnight with not to fuss and fight with.

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long, long, long, long, long, long, long, long, long, long, long, long, long, long, long, long, long, long, long, long, long, long, long, long, long, long, long, long, long, long, long, long, long, long, long, long, long, long, long, long, long, long, long, long, long, long, long, long, long, long, long, long, long, long, long, long, long, long, long, long, long, long, long, long, long, long, long, long, long, long, long, long, long, long, long, long, long, long, long, long, long, long, long, long, long, long, long, long, long, long, long, long, long, long, long, long, long, long, long, long, long, long, long, long, long, long, long, long, long, long, long, long, long, long, long, long, long, long, long, long, long, long, long, long, long, long, long, long, long, long, long, long, long, long, long, long, long, long, long, long, long, long, long, long, long, long, long, long, long, long, long, long, long, long, long, long, long, long, long, long, long, long, long, long, long, long, long, long, long, long, long,

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1: 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Longview, Texas. Campbell Funk. 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Underground Mix UGS for life. In the mirror, to my head be a fucking gun. And just to take the easy way out, something telling me no, but some say blow your motherfucking brains out. 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But these streets we living in a 24/7 year-round job. 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

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And when you're praying and it's getting worse, that leaves a young student out. 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

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Black APs, LSD, Flint, Michigan. 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

0: who am I?
1: I'm only human. You know, I feel like we live in a world today where everybody is seeking for other people's validation or the opinion of other people. They want to be accepted by the world, but you got to accept yourself first. You know what I'm saying? I know it's easier said than done, but you got to search within yourself to get that confidence to be able to face the world. You know what I'm saying? You got to wake up every day with like a slight chip on your shoulder to prove motherfuckers wrong. But still keep it humble at the same time. And that's what I've been doing this whole time. Constantly growing and evolving as just a human being, you know? You Don't Know You Love Me Yet, Volume 2. You did! I like that.

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